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4: Clear skies this evening, looking to be partly cloudy, low of 13. Tomorrow morning, sunny, high of 26, followed by clear skies, low of 11. Thursday, sunny, high of 22, then clear, low of 8.
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1: Rumors spreading around in that Texas town. About to check outside the game. 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

0: from the CJCS Newsroom. 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
1: Good morning, I'm Richard Coffin. It's back to Shakespeare tonight for the opening of A Midsummer Night's Dream at the Stratford Festival. Andre Sills and Sarah Topham star in a production directed by Graham Abbey set for 8 o'clock tonight at the Tom Patterson Theater. The rest of opening week includes Death of a Salesman tomorrow, The Return of Something Rotten on Friday, and The Hobbit and Waiting for Godot on Saturday. Tickets can be found at the Stratford Festival website. The annual Perth County Pride March and Stratford Pride Festival run Sunday. Stratford Perth Pride says it's a chance for community members, allies, and visitors to join together in celebration, solidarity, and support of the 2SLGBTQIA+ community. Speaking for the organization, AJ Ashley says events are all about visibility, community, and celebration. The Pride March starts at 1 that afternoon at Tom Patterson Theater and includes a march along Lakeside Drive. Festivities continue at the Stratford Pride Festival from 1:30 until 4 at Upper Queen's Park. An after-party featuring Trash Panda Brass will take to the stage at Matilda Gallery and Art Bar beginning at 7:30. Rotary Hospice Stratford Perth has played a big part in the Whitmore family's lives. Bill Whitmore says his wife Lynn did the bookkeeping for the organization and loved being a part of the hospice experience. He says in her final days, Lynn was lovingly looked after by hospice staff and volunteers.
2: Lynn passed away about 13 months ago now, and we got to use the hospice facilities after that, and everything we were ever dreamed of came true in that 1 week that we were in the hospice. Everybody was the most generous and kind.
1: Bill's keeping the connection going as honorary chair of Hike for Hospice, scheduled for June 14th, starting at Stratford Perth Museum. All proceeds from the walk will cover costs for hospice residents. To sign up, visit the Rotary Hospice website. Perth County OPP are asking for your help following a mischief incident in North Perth. The OPP says graffiti was left at the baseball dugouts in Listowel Memorial Park. Police received the report on Monday and are currently investigating. Anyone with information is asked to contact Perth County OPP. And the first municipally-led standards for prevention, treatment, recovery, policing, and more around substance use are now available. The Small Cities Playbook for Action features more than 50 possible evidence-based interventions that a community can choose from and adapt based on their needs. The Canadian Centre for Substance Use and Addiction says it was developed with recommendations and input from mayors and community leaders representing 30 regions across Canada. Be the first to know. Get daily and weekly news alerts directly to your inbox by signing up at mystratfordnow.com.
3: In sports, Major League Baseball, Jesus Sanchez hit his first career Grand Slam as the Toronto Blue Jays beat Miami 8-1 last night. Kevin Gausman starts for the Jays in today's rubber match. Hockey, NHL, the Vegas Golden Knights edged the Colorado Avalanche 2-1 last night for a four-game sweep of the Western Conference Finals and now move on to their third Stanley Cup appearance in 9 seasons. And Canada defeated Czechia 3-2 in group play at the World Men's Hockey Championship yesterday. Canada wins Pool B with a perfect 7-0 record and will play the U.S. on Thursday in the quarterfinals.
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3: Mainly sunny today, breezy late this morning with a high 26, clear this evening, breezy with a low of 9. Sunny Thursday, high 22, clear Thursday evening, low 8, and sunny Friday, high 22.
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Good morning. I'm Jamie Caudle. Casey and Sunshine Band, keep it coming, love. We'll keep the sunshine coming. We'll take it. 6:10 Wednesday, May 27th. Nothing but sunshine again today, although we do have some clouds this morning. But mainly sunny skies in store. Breezy late this morning with a high 26. Clear tonight, low 9. And sunshine Thursday, high 22. Right now in Stratford End area, 16 degrees. 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

0: 1071 CJCS FM. Good morning. I'm Jamie Caudle. 6:19 on this Wednesday, May 27th on the calendar. Well, it was opening night last night for Guys and Dolls. It's opening week this week at the Stratford Festival. Guys and Dolls last night at the Big House, as they say, with the Stratford Festival Theater. Wow, what a show. Don't hesitate. Don't wait to get your tickets. This is a surefire hit. Again, Guys and Dolls is a real fan favorite, and it did not disappoint at all last night. Of course, Dan Shamroy in the lead role. Not to be missed, Guys and Dolls. It's just great song after great song, and you will certainly enjoy. More shows are going on this week, including, we've got Death of a Salesman later this week. Midsummer Night's Dream takes to the stage tonight. Also, we've got Something Rotten for Friday and The Hobbit. That is Saturday afternoon opening. And then, Saturday night is Waiting for Godot. Big week at Stratford Festival. Again, for any ticket information, you can go to stratfordfestival.ca. Sunshine today and lots of it again. It's been a beautiful week with a high 26 degrees. And right now, 16 degrees in Stratford with no delays or cancellations so far. For the school bus report with the Rio Thompson Candies and Tradition Mutual Insurance, full details available for you at mystratfordnow.com through your morning. And of course, we'll have the Bedley's Birthday Club at 7:45. If someone in your world is celebrating, let us know. We'll shout out, celebrate, and draw for $20 in Bedley's bucks. Easiest way to get us the details is through our website, mystratfordnow.com.
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0: from the CJCS Newsroom. 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
1: Good morning, I'm Richard Coffin. It's back to Shakespeare tonight for the opening of A Midsummer Night's Dream at the Stratford Festival. Andre Sills and Sarah Topham star in a production directed by Graham Abbey set for 8 o'clock tonight at the Tom Patterson Theater. The rest of opening week includes Death of a Salesman tomorrow, The Return of Something Rotten on Friday, and The Hobbit and Waiting for Godot on Saturday. Tickets can be found at the Stratford Festival website. The annual Perth County Pride March and Stratford Pride Festival run Sunday. Stratford Perth Pride says it's a chance for community members, allies, and visitors to join together in celebration, solidarity, and support of the 2SLGBTQIA+ community. Speaking for the organization, AJ Ashley says events are all about visibility, community, and celebration. The Pride March starts at 1 that afternoon at Tom Patterson Theater and includes a march along Lakeside Drive. Festivities continue at the Stratford Pride Festival from 1:30 until 4 at Upper Queen's Park. An after-party featuring Trash Panda Brass will take to the stage at Matilda Gallery and Art Bar beginning at 7:30. Rotary Hospice Stratford Perth has played a big part in the Whitmore family's lives. Bill Whitmore says his wife Lynn did the bookkeeping for the organization and loved being a part of the hospice experience. He says in her final days, Lynn was lovingly looked after by hospice staff and volunteers.
2: Lynn passed away about 13 months ago now, and we got to use the hospice facilities after that, and everything we were ever dreamed of came true in that 1 week that we were in the hospice. Everybody was the most generous and kind.
1: Bill's keeping the connection going as honorary chair of Hike for Hospice, scheduled for June 14th, starting at Stratford Perth Museum. All proceeds from the walk will cover costs for hospice residents. To sign up, visit the Rotary Hospice website. Perth County OPP are asking for your help following a mischief incident in North Perth. The OPP says graffiti was left at the baseball dugouts in Listowel Memorial Park. Police received the report on Monday and are currently investigating. Anyone with information is asked to contact Perth County OPP. And the first municipally led standards for prevention, treatment, recovery, policing, and more around substance use are now available. The Small Cities Playbook for Action features more than 50 possible evidence-based interventions that a community can choose from and adapt based on their needs. The Canadian Centre for Substance Use and Addiction says it was developed with recommendations and input from mayors and community leaders representing 30 regions across Canada. Be the first to know. Get daily and weekly news alerts directly to your inbox by signing up at MyStratfordNow.com.
3: In sports, Major League Baseball, Jesus Sanchez hit his first career Grand Slam as the Toronto Blue Jays beat Miami 8-1 last night. Kevin Gausman starts for the Jays in today's rubber match. Hockey, NHL, the Vegas Golden Knights edged the Colorado Avalanche 2-1 last night for a four-game sweep of the Western Conference Finals and now move on to their third Stanley Cup appearance in 9 seasons. And Canada defeated Czechia 3-2 in group play at the World Men's Hockey Championship yesterday. Canada wins Pool B with a perfect 7-0 record and will play the U.S. on Thursday in the quarterfinals.
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3: Mainly sunny today, breezy late this morning with a high 26, clear this evening, breezy with a low of 9. Sunny Thursday, high 22, clear Thursday evening, low 8, and sunny Friday, high 22.
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0: 1071 CJCSFM. Good morning. I'm Jamie Caudill. 641. It is Wednesday, May 27th. And just a reminder, Household Hazardous Waste Collection Day is set for this Saturday. And of course, that happens at the landfill site in Stratford, 770 Romeo Street South, from 9 a.m. till 2 p.m. And you know how it works. You can bring things like paints. Please do not bring empty containers. Also, fuels, antifreeze, brake fluid, use motor oils and filters, batteries, household rechargeable, automotive. Also, household cleaners, fluorescent light bulbs and tubes, and refillable and non-refillable propane tanks. Then we've got all the details available for you on our Facebook page. But yeah, that's a Household Hazardous Waste Collection Day for City of Stratford this Saturday from 9 a.m. till 2 p.m. at the landfill site out Romeo Street South. And we got all the info on our Facebook page this morning. No delays or cancellations to pass along in terms of information with the school bus report with Rio Thompson Candies and Tradition Mutual Insurance. We'll keep checking in through the morning. You can check in at mystratfordnow.com. Another beautiful day walking the dog early this morning, a beautiful morning, sunshine, breezy, but a high 26 degrees right now in Stratford End area, currently 16.
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0: Well, that Michael biopic, huge at the box office, huge at the movie theaters. There's Michael Jackson, Don't Stop Till You Get Enough. 6:52. Oh, gosh, can't get enough of the sunshine. Beautiful week. Another beautiful day. Sunshine. High 26, just breezy late this morning. Right now, 15 degrees in Stratford and area. Don't forget, next hour, we've got the Bentley's Birthday Club. That's at 7:45. If someone is celebrating a birthday, we want to celebrate with you and draw for $20 in Bentley's Bucks. So you can get those birthday wishes to us through mystratfordnow.com. 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News and information checks in for you at the top of the hour. Richard Coffin standing by. And as we mentioned, for news, contest details, and more, you can always check in at any time with mystratfordnow.com.
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1: Good morning, I'm Richard Coffin. It's back to Shakespeare tonight for the opening of A Midsummer Night's Dream at the Stratford Festival. Andre Sills and Sarah Topham star in a production directed by Graham Abbey set for 8 o'clock tonight at the Tom Patterson Theater. The rest of opening week includes Death of a Salesman tomorrow, The Return of Something Rotten on Friday, and The Hobbit and Waiting for Godot on Saturday. Tickets can be found at the Stratford Festival website. The annual Perth County Pride March and Stratford Pride Festival run Sunday. Stratford Perth Pride says it's a chance for community members, allies, and visitors to join together in celebration, solidarity, and support of the 2SLGBTQIA+ community. Speaking for the organization, AJ Ashley says events are all about visibility, community, and celebration. The Pride March starts at 1 that afternoon at Tom Patterson Theater and includes a march along Lakeside Drive. Festivities continue at the Stratford Pride Festival from 1:30 until 4 at Upper Queen's Park. An after-party featuring Trash Panda Brass will take to the stage at Matilda Gallery and Art Bar beginning at 7:30. Rotary Hospice Stratford Perth has played a big part in the Whitmore family's lives. Bill Whitmore says his wife Lynn did the bookkeeping for the organization and loved being a part of the hospice experience. He says in her final days, Lynn was lovingly looked after by hospice staff and volunteers.
2: Lynn passed away about 13 months ago now, and we got to use the hospice facilities after that, and everything we were ever dreamed of came true in that 1 week that we were in the hospice. Everybody was the most generous and kind.
1: Bill's keeping the connection going as honorary chair of Hike for Hospice, scheduled for June 14th, starting at Stratford Perth Museum. All proceeds from the walk will cover costs for hospice residents. To sign up, visit the Rotary Hospice website. Perth County OPP are asking for your help following a mischief incident in North Perth. The OPP says graffiti was left at the baseball dugouts in Listowel Memorial Park. Police received the report on Monday and are currently investigating. Anyone with information is asked to contact Perth County OPP. And the first municipally-led standards for prevention, treatment, recovery, policing, and more around substance use are now available. The Small Cities Playbook for Action features more than 50 possible evidence-based interventions that a community can choose from and adapt based on their needs. The Canadian Centre for Substance Use and Addiction says it was developed with recommendations and input from mayors and community leaders representing 30 regions across Canada. Be the first to know. Get daily and weekly news alerts directly to your inbox by signing up at mystratfordnow.com.
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5: In sports, Major League Baseball, Jesus Sanchez hit his first career Grand Slam as the Toronto Blue Jays beat Miami 8-1 last night. Kevin Gausman starts for the Jays in today's rubber match. Hockey, NHL, the Vegas Golden Knights edged the Colorado Avalanche 2-1 last night for a four-game sweep of the Western Conference Finals and now move on to their third Stanley Cup appearance in nine seasons. And Canada defeated Czechia 3-2 in group play at the World Men's Hockey Championship yesterday. Canada wins Pool B with a perfect 7-0 record and will play the U.S. on Thursday in the quarterfinals.
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5: Mainly sunny today, breezy late this morning with a high 26, clear this evening, breezy with a low of 9. Sunny Thursday, high 22, clear Thursday evening, low 8, and sunny Friday, high 22.

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Good morning. I'm Jamie Caudill. 712, Wednesday, May 27th. Beautiful Wednesday. Enjoying the sunshine. Breezy late this morning, but otherwise, high 26 degrees. Right now, 16 degrees in Stratford. 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

0: 1071 CJCS FM Trooper. 719 on this Wednesday, May 27th. Good morning. I'm Jamie Caudill. It was really nice to chat with Meryl Ochoa from Asian Heritage Month Committee as they partner with City of Stratford. It has been month-long celebrations for the month of May, with the closing celebrations planned for this Saturday. That's all happening at Upper Queen's Park. It's from noon till 7. It is going to be an amazing day of performances. They're going to start things off with a tradition Chinese dragon dance featuring performances throughout the day from members of the Chinese, Filipino, and Indian communities. And did we mention food? A variety of cuisines from Asian food vendors on hand. You can check out my interview with Meryl. Wonderful to talk with her, and you can check that out on our socials at mystratfordnow.com. But do check it out on Saturday. Weather forecast looks terrific, certainly for the rest of the week, especially into the weekend. Asian Heritage Month closing celebration is Saturday, and that's from noon till 7 at Upper Queen's Park. You can also go to stratford.ca/Asian Heritage. For details on that. Again, that is a free community event to attend, so do check that out. Beautiful day, sunshine with a high 26, right now 16 degrees in Stratford, with no delays or cancellations so far for the school bus report with Rio Thompson Candies and Tradition Mutual Insurance. 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
2: Good morning, I'm Richard Coffin. It's back to Shakespeare tonight for the opening of A Midsummer Night's Dream at the Stratford Festival. Andre Sills and Sarah Topham star in a production directed by Graham Abbey set for 8 o'clock tonight at the Tom Patterson Theater. The rest of opening week includes Death of a Salesman tomorrow, The Return of Something Rotten on Friday, and The Hobbit and Waiting for Godot on Saturday. Tickets can be found at the Stratford Festival website. The annual Perth County Pride March and Stratford Pride Festival run Sunday. Stratford Perth Pride says it's a chance for community members, allies, and visitors to join together in celebration, solidarity, and support of the 2SLGBTQIA+ community. Speaking for the organization, AJ Ashley says events are all about visibility, community, and celebration. The Pride March starts at 1 that afternoon at Tom Patterson Theater and includes a march along Lakeside Drive. Festivities continue at the Stratford Pride Festival from 1:30 until 4 at Upper Queen's Park. An after party featuring Trash Panda Brass will take to the stage at Matilda Gallery and Art Bar beginning at 7:30. Rotary Hospice Stratford Perth has played a big part in the Whitmore family's lives. Bill Whitmore says his wife Lynn did the bookkeeping for the organization and loved being a part of the hospice experience. He says in her final days, Lynn was lovingly looked after by hospice staff and volunteers.
3: Lynn passed away about 13 months ago now, and we got to use the hospice facilities after that, and everything we were ever dreamed of came true in that 1 week that we were in the hospice. Everybody was the most generous and kind.
2: Bill's keeping the connection going as honorary chair of Hike for Hospice, scheduled for June 14th, starting at Stratford Perth Museum. All proceeds from the walk will cover costs for hospice residents. To sign up, visit the Rotary Hospice website. Perth County OPP are asking for your help following a mischief incident in North Perth. The OPP says graffiti was left at the baseball dugouts in Listowel Memorial Park. Police received the report on Monday and are currently investigating. Anyone with information is asked to contact Perth County OPP. And the first municipally-led standards for prevention, treatment, recovery, policing, and more around substance use are now available. The Small Cities Playbook for Action features more than 50 possible evidence-based interventions that a community can choose from and adapt based on their needs. The Canadian Centre for Substance Use and Addiction says it was developed with recommendations and input from mayors and community leaders representing 30 regions across Canada. Be the first to know. Get daily and weekly news alerts directly to your inbox by signing up at MyStratfordNow.com.
4: In sports, Major League Baseball, Jesus Sanchez hit his first career Grand Slam as the Toronto Blue Jays beat Miami 8-1 last night. Kevin Gausman starts for the Jays in today's rubber match. Hockey, NHL, the Vegas Golden Knights edged the Colorado Avalanche 2-1 last night for a four-game sweep of the Western Conference Finals and now move on to their third Stanley Cup appearance in 9 seasons. And Canada defeated Czechia 3-2 in group play at the World Men's Hockey Championship yesterday. Canada wins Pool B with a perfect 7-0 record and will play the U.S. on Thursday in the quarterfinals.
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4: Mainly sunny today, breezy late this morning with a high 26, clear this evening, breezy with a low of 9. Sunny Thursday, high 22, clear Thursday evening, low 8, and sunny Friday, high 22.
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0: 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Billy Idol, Money, Money. 7:39 on this Wednesday, May 27th. Good morning. I'm Jamie Cottle. Well, some big news in the restaurant world in Stratford. A new chapter beginning in Stratford. This has been shared certainly on the socials with Bijou Restaurant. Again, you might have heard that Revival House has been sold. Well, historic Stratford landmark acquired Bijou at the church launches. Just reading from the press release of the socials. After 27 years of welcoming guests, Bijou Restaurant honored to begin its next chapter in one of Stratford's most iconic architectural landmarks. Bijou will move into the historic church property at 70 Brunswick Street, formerly Revival House. And it's going to be called Bijou at the church. And they are taking reservations now open for dates beginning July 24th. So there you go. It's formerly Revival House now, Bijou at the church. And again, that's been shared all over social media from late to yesterday and early this morning. So there you have it. Oh, changes in the world of the restaurant. There you go. And congratulations to Bijou on that. Mainly sunny today, breezy with a high 26 degrees. Another beautiful day in Stratford End area. Right now, 16 degrees. With a check on the school bus report with Rio Thompson Candies and Tradition Mutual Insurance. All systems a go. Just make sure you pack the lunch, of course. It's the school bus report. Again, you can find details through your morning at mystratfordnow.com.
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Hey, it's time for the Bedley's Birthday Club on CJCS. Let's get right to it. Wasn't sure if we'd have any birthday wishes to pass along, but we do. How about that? Kara Hishens celebrating a birthday today. Happy birthday, Kara. Hope you have a wonderful day. That's Kelly and Dawn posting that one in. And through the complete process of elimination, I believe it's Kara Hishens is our Bedley's Birthday Club winner. So that is awesome. Congratulations, Kara Hishens. We've got for you a gift certificate, $20 in Bedley's bucks, for you to enjoy at Bedley's Bar and Restaurant in downtown Stratford, right on Ontario Street. There you go. Kara Hishens is our winner. We shout out birthdays weekday mornings at this time. 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

0: 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Gosh, you can check it at mystratfordnow.com with sunshine today. Breezy late this morning, high 26. Cleared tonight, low of 9. And again, opening week continues with the Stratford Festival. Last night, it was Guys and Dolls on stage. Absolute smash hit. That is going to be packed houses for that one, certainly through the season with Stratford Festival. Again, Dan Shamroy featured in that one. Just a great show, and the dancing is amazing. So do get tickets for that one. Guys and Dolls on stage last night, and tonight and this week, more shows continuing with Midsummer Night's Dream. There's also Death of a Salesman, The Hobbit, and Waiting for Godot on Saturdays. So it's a big week with opening week. Stratfordfestival.ca is the website for details. And we've got news and information checking in for you at the top of the hour at 8 o'clock.
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1: Good morning, I'm Richard Coffin. It's back to Shakespeare tonight for the opening of A Midsummer Night's Dream at the Stratford Festival. Andre Sills and Sarah Topham star in a production directed by Graham Abbey set for 8 o'clock tonight at the Tom Patterson Theater. The rest of opening week includes Death of a Salesman tomorrow, The Return of Something Rotten on Friday, and The Hobbit and Waiting for Godot on Saturday. Tickets can be found at the Stratford Festival website. The annual Perth County Pride March and Stratford Pride Festival run Sunday. Stratford Perth Pride says it's a chance for community members, allies, and visitors to join together in celebration, solidarity, and support of the 2SLGBTQIA+ community. Speaking for the organization, AJ Ashley says events are all about visibility, community, and celebration. The Pride March starts at 1 that afternoon at Tom Patterson Theater and includes a march along Lakeside Drive. Festivities continue at the Stratford Pride Festival from 1:30 until 4 at Upper Queen's Park. An after-party featuring Trash Panda Brass will take to the stage at Matilda Gallery and Art Bar beginning at 7:30. Rotary Hospice Stratford Perth has played a big part in the Whitmore family's lives. Bill Whitmore says his wife Lynn did the bookkeeping for the organization and loved being a part of the hospice experience. He says in her final days, Lynn was lovingly looked after by hospice staff and volunteers.
2: Lynn passed away about 13 months ago now, and we got to use the hospice facilities after that, and everything we were ever dreamed of came true in that 1 week that we were in the hospice. Everybody was the most generous and kind.
1: Bill's keeping the connection going as honorary chair of Hike for Hospice, scheduled for June 14th, starting at Stratford Perth Museum. All proceeds from the walk will cover costs for hospice residents. To sign up, visit the Rotary Hospice website. Perth County OPP are asking for your help following a mischief incident in North Perth. The OPP says graffiti was left at the baseball dugouts in Listowel Memorial Park. Police received the report on Monday and are currently investigating. Anyone with information is asked to contact Perth County OPP. And the first municipally led standards for prevention, treatment, recovery, policing, and more around substance use are now available. The Small Cities Playbook for Action features more than 50 possible evidence-based interventions that a community can choose from and adapt based on their needs. The Canadian Center for Substance Use and Addiction says it was developed with recommendations and input from mayors and community leaders representing 30 regions across Canada. Be the first to know. Get daily and weekly news alerts directly to your inbox by signing up at MyStratfordNow.com.
3: In sports, Major League Baseball, Jesus Sanchez hit his first career Grand Slam as the Toronto Blue Jays beat Miami 8-1 last night. Kevin Gausman starts for the Jays in today's rubber match. Hockey, NHL, the Vegas Golden Knights edged the Colorado Avalanche 2-1 last night for a four-game sweep of the Western Conference Finals and now move on to their third Stanley Cup appearance in 9 seasons. And Canada defeated Czechia 3-2 in group play at the World Men's Hockey Championship yesterday. Canada wins Pool B with a perfect 7-0 record and will play the U.S. on Thursday in the quarterfinals.
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3: Mainly sunny today, breezy late this morning with a high 26, clear this evening, breezy with a low of 9. Sunny Thursday, high 22, clear Thursday evening, low 8, and sunny Friday, high 22.
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0: 1071 CJCSFM. Good morning. I'm Jamie Caudle. We're celebrating great local artists, and joining us in studio, you've likely seen her performing at one of the great venues in town. Meredith May joins us in studio, and she's got a new song coming out. Meredith, good to see you.
1: Good to see you too, Jamie. Hi. Well,
0: thanks for coming in. Now, Meredith, I've seen you perform many times at a number of venues in town, and you've got some new music coming out. Is that right?
1: I do, yes. I've written a couple of songs, and the first one that will be coming out is called Better, and it'll be available on June 1st.
0: Okay, so let's talk about the song Better, and I think you were mentioning it's Better without a capital B, is that right?
1: Better without a capital B, that's right.
0: Now, why is that? Why is that?
1: Just artistic preference. I think I have written for many years, and all my writing is just, like, lowercase. So I think I'm just going to stick with that for probably the rest of my songs as well.
0: There you go. It's your signature.
1: Just comes straight from my lyric book. So, yeah, no capitals, artistic preference, but yeah.
0: And tell us about the song. What's the song about, or what's the song like?
1: Yeah. So, you know, it's a breakup song, but it is about an experience that I had with somebody, falling in love and feeling that intense emotion, but then realizing, you know, there are some red flags and some things that I have to watch out for, and then kind of being on the other side where I got out of this relationship, I'm now kind of saying that, you know, you said that you would get better, but I'm doing better without you around, is okay. Kind of the message.
0: All right, so it's coming out June 1st. The song is called Better, and Meredith, how would you describe your musical style? It's singer-songwriter, it's very personal. How would you describe your music or your performances?
1: That's funny. I have been thinking about that myself because sometimes I don't really know how to describe it. I don't take that much influence from other artists. I would say it's more so I just start by writing lyrics and then sit down at my piano or my guitar and then go from there. I've been working with a really awesome producer, Owen Davey, who kind of helped me create my sound. I would say the genre is more alt-rock now. It's very personal, still singer-songwriter, but with a little bit more of a rocky feel. But then also, I find some of my other songs come out a bit folkier. So
0: sure.
1: I'm still kind of creating my genre and sound.
0: Very good. But the lyrics come first. I'm fascinated by that. Because usually, it's often the other way around for many artists, I think that's fair to say.
1: Yeah. And it's not always that way. But sometimes I am kind of just sitting around, you know, just sitting down with my notebook, and the story kind of comes out, and then I'll sit down at a piano with my guitar and then kind of see what comes out in terms of like a melody
0: okay.
1: or a feel to the song.
0: Now, yeah. I've only seen you perform with guitar, but piano as well.
1: Yeah.
0: My goodness.
1: I am not very good at the piano, but for some reason, I find myself writing pretty well on the piano, even though I'm not classically trained. I even had to explain to my producer, I was like, I don't really know how to I don't know how to describe this to you, you know, in terms that you're going to understand. But I just had to sit down and show him, and he's just amazing. So he was able to pick it up from my little bits and pieces that I created on the piano.
0: Now, you've performed at a number of spots in Stratford and Derry, including Black Swan Brewing. I've seen you perform there. And I believe you've also been at Starlight. Is that right?
1: Yeah.
0: And even The Bunker as well. So these are some great venues that you've been performing
1: yeah.
0: in.
1: Yeah, I love playing around Stratford. I always feel like I get a great group out, and I have amazing friends that come and support, friends and family. And then now just seeing more and more faces coming to more gigs is just really great.
0: And I'm curious about, in terms of the sort of the transition, if you will, from performing into a studio. Now, a studio can mean many different things these days, but what's like the difference between performing and then creating in the studio? Such a different environment.
1: Yeah, it is. For me, I've always felt like when I was performing my songs, it's a very, well, because it is just me, myself and my guitar performing live, I felt like it was a little bit too raw. Like, I've always had this vision that my songs would be more than what they are when I just perform myself. So I think being in the studio helps me to like really put that vision to life and create more of a full sound. You know, the sound that I picture in my head when I'm writing these songs and that I can't recreate with yeah. just myself and my guitar. So it's been really fulfilling just to be able to kind of like live out those visions and see how they come out sounding like, and then also collaborating with an amazing producer as well.
0: Sure, there you go. So the new song is called Better. It's out June 1st, but there's a batch of songs that are going to be coming out?
1: Yep, I've got a couple other songs up my sleeve, so hopefully they'll turn into an album, and yeah, we'll just keep going.
0: Very nice. So yes, we are crossing our fingers for an album from you. Come on, there you go. Now, you brought the guitar. Are you going to perform something for us?
1: I think I just might.
0: What song are you going to perform?
1: I'm going to perform my new song, Better.
0: Oh, the song we have been chatting about. We are absolutely thrilled. Meredith May with the song Better. So Meredith, whenever you're ready, take it away.

0: Wow, come on. Meredith May, the song is called Better. Wonderful, absolutely wonderful.
1: Thank you. My goodness.
0: So the song drops on June 1st. Is the recording different from your performance here? Or?
1: Yeah, I would say that the recording's got a little bit more elements to the whole build of the song. You know, the bridge is really full. We do a full rock out for the bridge, lots of instruments and layers and things, and some beautiful harmonies as well in the song.
0: Fantastic. So that was a sneak preview right here. Meredith May with the song Better. It comes out to June 1st. We'll share the details on our socials and mystratfordnow.com. And Meredith, would you like to have a full band, or do you prefer performing on your own? Or
1: yes, I would love to have a full band.
0: Okay.
1: I am just a little bit... I love performing by myself, but I would love to have a fuller sound, something that helps me also play that, you know, studio version out in real time as well. So
0: sure. And yeah, it's kind of that evolution, if you will, when you're performing on your own, that sort of thing, and then, you know, evolving into a full band, because it changes the sound, if you will.
1: Absolutely, yeah. It just helps getting, like, it helps when, because when you sing by yourself, it's very raw, right? It's quieter, it's more acoustic version, but when you have a band, it feels more full, and you know, you can really feel the bass hit your heart and all those things.
0: Yeah,
1: that I would love to be able to show and perform for people and feel myself as well.
0: Yeah, and with that song, with that performance, you feel the subject matter, you feel the emotion.
1: Yeah,
0: that's in that song.
1: Yeah, I like that it flips back and forth between, like, oh, what once was, you know, what happened, and then what's happening now. So it's kind of like a past, present, future moment.
0: Yeah, yeah.
1: So,
0: what's happening now? Meredith May, the new song is called Better, and you've got more performances coming up. But just before we let you go, you have performed just about everywhere in town, as we mentioned. Also, gosh, the livery yard, job site. And let's talk about you were at work at Jay Ford's spot in downtown. Now, this was during the Nashville takeover, not officially part of it, but that was a great get-together at work.
1: It was. I ended up playing for another hour. I think I played for like 5 hours.
0: Okay.
1: It was just so much fun. I kind of got the overflow from people waiting to get in line from the Nashville takeover part, but then also they came in and they were kind of like, you know, just feeling the vibes. I played some country music, played some 90s rock, I played some newer stuff, and just kind of had fun with it.
0: Yeah.
1: So it was awesome.
0: I think Nashville's next. Here we go.
1: I hope so.
0: Local talent right here, Meredith May. The new song is Better. It comes out June 1st. We'll share the links and details. And do you have a show coming up? I think there's a show in June coming up.
1: Yeah, I have one at Starlight, June the 27th. And I am working on some other shows as well for the summer.
0: Right.
1: So stay tuned.
0: There you go. We'll share the links and details on our socials at mystratfordnow.com. Meredith May, great local talent. Meredith, thanks so much for sharing your song and sharing your talents with us.
1: Thanks for having me, Jamie. It was awesome.
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0: from the CJCS Newsroom. Here's what's happening.
1: Good morning, I'm Richard Coffin. It's back to Shakespeare tonight for the opening of A Midsummer Night's Dream at the Stratford Festival. Andre Sills and Sarah Topham star in a production directed by Graham Abbey set for 8 o'clock tonight at the Tom Patterson Theater. The rest of opening week includes Death of a Salesman tomorrow, The Return of Something Rotten on Friday, and The Hobbit and Waiting for Godot on Saturday. Tickets can be found at the Stratford Festival website. The annual Perth County Pride March and Stratford Pride Festival run Sunday. Stratford Perth Pride says it's a chance for community members, allies, and visitors to join together in celebration, solidarity, and support of the 2SLGBTQIA+ community. Speaking for the organization, AJ Ashley says events are all about visibility, community, and celebration. The Pride March starts at 1 that afternoon at Tom Patterson Theater and includes a march along Lakeside Drive. Festivities continue at the Stratford Pride Festival from 1:30 until 4 at Upper Queen's Park. An after-party featuring Trash Panda Brass will take to the stage at Matilda Gallery and Art Bar beginning at 7:30. Rotary Hospice Stratford Perth has played a big part in the Whitmore family's lives. Bill Whitmore says his wife Lynn did the bookkeeping for the organization and loved being a part of the hospice experience. He says in her final days, Lynn was lovingly looked after by hospice staff and volunteers.
2: Lynn passed away about 13 months ago now, and we got to use the hospice facilities after that, and everything we were ever dreamed of came true in that 1 week that we were in the hospice. Everybody was the most generous and kind.
1: Bill's keeping the connection going as honorary chair of Hike for Hospice, scheduled for June 14th, starting at Stratford Perth Museum. All proceeds from the walk will cover costs for hospice residents. To sign up, visit the Rotary Hospice website. Perth County OPP are asking for your help following a mischief incident in North Perth. The OPP says graffiti was left at the baseball dugouts in Listowel Memorial Park. Police received the report on Monday and are currently investigating. Anyone with information is asked to contact Perth County OPP. And the first municipally led standards for prevention, treatment, recovery, policing, and more around substance use are now available. The Small Cities Playbook for Action features more than 50 possible evidence-based interventions that a community can choose from and adapt based on their needs. The Canadian Centre for Substance Use and Addiction says it was developed with recommendations and input from mayors and community leaders representing 30 regions across Canada. Be the first to know. Get daily and weekly news alerts directly to your inbox by signing up at mystratfordnow.com.
3: In sports, Major League Baseball, Jesus Sanchez hit his first career Grand Slam as the Toronto Blue Jays beat Miami 8-1 last night. Kevin Gausman starts for the Jays in today's rubber match. Hockey, NHL, the Vegas Golden Knights edged the Colorado Avalanche 2-1 last night for a four-game sweep of the Western Conference Finals and now move on to their third Stanley Cup appearance in 9 seasons. And Canada defeated Czechia 3-2 in group play at the World Men's Hockey Championship yesterday. Canada wins Pool B with a perfect 7-0 record and will play the U.S. on Thursday in the quarterfinals.
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3: Mainly sunny today, breezy late this morning with a high 26, clear this evening, breezy with a low of 9. Sunny Thursday, high 22, clear Thursday evening, low 8, and sunny Friday, high 22.
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0: 1071 CJCSFM. Good morning. I'm Jamie Caudle. See you out on Sunday. It is going to be a big day with Stratford Perth Pride, Pride Festival, and so much more. AJ Ashley joins us in studio. AJ, good to see you again.
1: Good morning. How are you, Jamie?
0: Doing great. We have got a big, big day set for Sunday. Of course, we'll talk about that, but let's talk about what's happening Friday with two flag raisings happening. Is that right?
1: Yes. So we're starting off Pride Month a little early this year,
0: right,
1: at the end of May. So we have the city of Stratford is doing their Pride flag raising at 8:30 on Friday morning, followed by Stratford Festival at 9:15. And then, of course, we head into the big weekend with our Pride March Festival and an after party this year on Sunday.
0: That's right. So let's talk about Sunday. So it starts off again with the Perth County Pride March. That's at 1 o'clock. How does that work?
1: Yes. So the Pride March happens at 1 o'clock on Sunday. We're all going to be meeting at in front of the Tom Patterson Theater. And the march is really about coming out for the 2SLGBTQIA community and showing your solidarity and support for that community. So everyone is welcome to join.
0: Okay.
1: We encourage everyone to come a little bit early, and then we always do our words of welcome and do our march along Lakeside Drive and up towards Upper Queen's Park, where we'll begin the Pride Festival once everyone arrives there, and we have exciting plans for that as well.
0: Okay, let's talk about the Pride Festival. It is at Upper Queen's Park. Be you, be proud, be together. Let's talk about the festival. What's planned?
1: Pride Festival, we have a lot going on this year. So it's going from about 1:30 to 4 o'clock. We have food trucks, we have face painting, we have family activities. We have a great lineup for our Pride stage this year. We have Gravity Junkie Band back, who was with us last year. We also have Trash Panda Brass, which is coming in from Toronto.
0: Love that title.
1: Brass band that will be there for the Pride Festival and for our after party that evening. And dance troupe. We have all sorts of things going on that Pride stage. Vendor market, Ally Alley, which is a whole bunch of local resources that are here to support and show the different resources that they have to offer to the 2SLGBTQIA community.
0: Yeah.
1: And it'll just be an amazing day. Lots of fun, lots of support. And the ability for everyone to come out and show their pride.
0: Yeah, and the community really comes together for something like this. And again, the weather looks great. We've had wonky weather for the month of May, but crossing our fingers and toes, long-range forecast looks great for Sunday. So I imagine you're expecting great crowds, certainly for all these events.
1: Absolutely. The weather is perfect. And yeah, as long as it stays the forecast, we will be very pleased. I know last year we had estimated around 1,000 people come out to the event.
0: Yeah.
1: Would love to see that crowd again for the Pride Festival. But as I said, everyone is welcome, and it's the majority of the afternoon. So you can come for a little bit, you can come for the whole thing. But it's a great event, family friendly. So we want to make it exciting and memorable for everyone.
0: It will be memorable. But let's talk about the after party. After party. Yeah.
1: This is something new. This year we wanted to expand beyond the Pride Festival. So we have a few other events on the calendar for the month of June. One of them is the after party. So Trash Panda Brass, who is coming in from Toronto, they're here for the day.
0: They're going to be sticking around.
1: To have them stick around. So they're going to be going to Matilda Art Bar and Gallery Sunday evening. So doors open at 7 o'clock. Show's gonna start at 7:30. They're gonna do a set with the band. People can come in, grab drinks, snacks from Matilda's, look at the wonderful gallery that's there, and again, just hang out, have fun, and build community.
0: It is going to be a full day on Sunday with the Stratford Pride Festival, Stratford Perth Pride Festival. So we look forward to that. Of course, we'll share the details on our socials at mystratfordnow.com. But it is getting into June, Pride Month, and we were coming on just before our conversation here, again, with this Pride Festival for May 31st, just the day before June. But May, the end of May comes up pretty quickly.
1: Yeah, we decided that we would just kick it off a little bit early, and there's nothing wrong with extending Pride Month by a couple extra days.
0: There you go.
1: And yeah, looking at the month, we have a pretty full month. We have wonderful connections in town with some other organizations. As I go through, we have Starlight Lounge has their annual Queer Music Bingo.
0: And that's June 8th.
1: We have a Pride Dance book that Grayson Mills.
0: Okay. June 13th for that one.
1: As well as a cabaret brunch on June 14th that is going to happen at Starlight. And a few other things that are potentially still in the works.
0: Okay.
1: And yet to come. But Stratford Perth Pride is putting together a full month calendar this year that we'll have available at the Pride Festival this weekend and available online, of course, for anyone to check out if they're looking for more events throughout the month.
0: That's right. So that's what's happening in Stratford and other events happening throughout the county. Is that also
1: absolutely
0: fair to say?
1: Absolutely. Perth County has a lot of things going on this year. The wonderful folks at North Perth Pride out of Listowel have their Pride Festival actually on Saturday this coming weekend.
0: Okay.
1: I know St. Mary's is doing a family pride night and movie night on Friday, June the 5th.
0: Right.
1: So there's lots of things going on throughout the month, both in Stratford and across Perth County. And all of those will be on that calendar that I spoke.
0: Okay. And we'll share it, of course, on our socials at mystratfordnow.com. So what's the best way to keep up to date, reach out if they'd like some more details? What's the best way?
1: Best way to keep up to date is following our social media, Instagram and Facebook, at Stratford Perth Pride. And our website, we are updating as quickly as we can, which takes a little bit longer. But the more events that are coming up, we're trying to keep things as updated as we can.
0: Yeah, well, we wish you great success, particularly with all the fabulous events happening for Sunday. Stratford Perth Pride Pride Festival is Sunday, kicks off with the Stratford Perth Pride March, and then all the festivities happening at Upper Queen's Park starting at about 1:30 right through the afternoon. We'll share all the info on our socials at mystratfordnow.com. And I've never played Music Bingo. Have you played Music Bingo?
1: I have. It's a lot of fun.
0: Okay. There you go. There's your invitation. AJ, Ashley, thank you so much. We wish you great success, not only for this weekend, but for all the events coming up in June.
1: Thank you so much.
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0: 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We do have a local delay. A First Student Stratford line is delayed about 15 minutes for Jansovay Catholic School Stratford. That's a First Student Stratford line. Looks like Morning Route 6 delayed 15 minutes for Jansovay Catholic School Stratford. And we have an LA Coach Line route that is delayed anywhere from 20 to 45 minutes for North Perth Westfield Elementary. School bus report, you can access it at mystratfordnow.com. Make sure you access your sunglasses and enjoy this day. Mainly sunny, breezy late this morning with a high 26, but right now in Stratford End area in the sunshine, 16 degrees.
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0: from the CJCS Newsroom. 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
1: Good morning, I'm Richard Coffin. It's back to Shakespeare tonight for the opening of A Midsummer Night's Dream at the Stratford Festival. Andre Sills and Sarah Topham star in a production directed by Graham Abbey set for 8 o'clock tonight at the Tom Patterson Theater. The rest of opening week includes Death of a Salesman tomorrow, The Return of Something Rotten on Friday, and The Hobbit and Waiting for Godot on Saturday. Tickets can be found at the Stratford Festival website. The annual Perth County Pride March and Stratford Pride Festival run Sunday. Stratford Perth Pride says it's a chance for community members, allies, and visitors to join together in celebration, solidarity, and support of the 2SLGBTQIA+ community. Speaking for the organization, AJ Ashley says events are all about visibility, community, and celebration. The Pride March starts at 1 that afternoon at Tom Patterson Theater and includes a march along Lakeside Drive. Festivities continue at the Stratford Pride Festival from 1:30 until 4 at Upper Queen's Park. An after-party featuring Trash Panda Brass will take to the stage at Matilda Gallery and Art Bar beginning at 7:30. Rotary Hospice Stratford Perth has played a big part in the Whitmore family's lives. Bill Whitmore says his wife Lynn did the bookkeeping for the organization and loved being a part of the hospice experience. He says in her final days, Lynn was lovingly looked after by hospice staff and volunteers.
2: Lynn passed away about 13 months ago now, and we got to use the hospice facilities after that, and everything we were ever dreamed of came true in that 1 week that we were in the hospice. Everybody was the most generous and kind.
1: Bill's keeping the connection going as honorary chair of Hike for Hospice, scheduled for June 14th, starting at Stratford Perth Museum. All proceeds from the walk will cover costs for hospice residents. To sign up, visit the Rotary Hospice website. Perth County OPP are asking for your help following a mischief incident in North Perth. The OPP says graffiti was left at the baseball dugouts in Listowel Memorial Park. Police received the report on Monday and are currently investigating. Anyone with information is asked to contact Perth County OPP. And the first municipally led standards for prevention, treatment, recovery, policing, and more around substance use are now available. The Small Cities Playbook for Action features more than 50 possible evidence-based interventions that a community can choose from and adapt based on their needs. The Canadian Centre for Substance Use and Addiction says it was developed with recommendations and input from mayors and community leaders representing 30 regions across Canada. Be the first to know. Get daily and weekly news alerts directly to your inbox by signing up at mystratfordnow.com.
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4: In sports, Major League Baseball, Jesus Sanchez hit his first career Grand Slam as the Toronto Blue Jays beat Miami 8-1 last night. Kevin Gausman starts for the Jays in today's rubber match. Hockey, NHL, the Vegas Golden Knights edged the Colorado Avalanche 2-1 last night for a four-game sweep of the Western Conference Finals and now move on to their third Stanley Cup appearance in 9 seasons. And Canada defeated Czechia 3-2 in group play at the World Men's Hockey Championship yesterday. Canada wins Pool B with a perfect 7-0 record and will play the U.S. on Thursday in the quarterfinals.
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4: Mainly sunny today, breezy late this morning with a high 26, clear this evening, breezy with a low of 9. Sunny Thursday, high 22, clear Thursday evening, low 8, and sunny Friday, high 22.
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1071 CJCSFM, BTL, Bachman Turner Overdrive, looking out for it, number one. It's 9/11 Wednesday, May 27th on the calendar. Beautiful day, man, loving the weather this week. Again, a sunny day, mainly sunny, maybe breezy late this morning and into this evening, but otherwise, high 26 degrees. Right now in Stratford End area, 19 degrees. With the Goo Goo Dolls on CJCS.

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0: 1071 CJCSFM Cheap Trick, 920 on this Wednesday, May 27th. Good morning. I'm Jamie Caudill, and great news from the Barkreef. They've been participating in a great fundraiser for Stratford Perth Humane Society, the Pup of Coffee. So they have cookie treats for dogs available at the Barkreef. It was to have wrapped up this week, but they're extending it right through till Sunday or until the cookies are gone. So that's great news. Again, this has been a fundraiser for Stratford Perth Humane Society. We chatted with Dennis Roberts about it, but check out the Barkreef in downtown Stratford helping out to Stratford Perth Humane Society with a Pup of Coffee, and it's cookie treats for dogs. And again, they're available at the Barkreef downtown Stratford. Good stuff.
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0: Mainly sunny today, breezy late this morning with a high 26. Clear this evening, breezy with a low of 9. Sunny Thursday, high 22. Clear Thursday evening, low 8. And sunny Friday, high 22.
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0: 1071 CJCS FM. Good morning. I'm Jamie Caudle. It's 9:39. Still a chance to get in on the fun. If you like donuts and coffee, and who doesn't, well, you could be very popular with the gang at work at your workplace. If your winner's tomorrow, it's the Zaire's Donut Day Giveaway Contest. 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
6: Mainly sunny today, breezy late this morning with a high 26, clear this evening, breezy with a low of 9. Sunny Thursday, high 22, clear Thursday evening, low 8, and sunny Friday, high 22.
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9: Mainly sunny today, high of 26. Tonight, skies will be clear, low of 9. Thursday morning, sunny, high of 22, then clear, low of 8.
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7: Mainly sunny today, high of 26. Tonight, skies will be clear, low of 9. Thursday morning, sunny, high of 22, then clear, low of 8.
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11: Mainly sunny today, high of 26. Tonight, skies will be clear, low of 9. Thursday morning, sunny, high of 22, then clear, low of 8.
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9: Mainly sunny today, high of 26. Tonight, skies will be clear, low of 9. Thursday morning, sunny, high of 22, then clear, low of 8.
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0: from the CJCS Newsroom. Here's what's happening.
1: Good afternoon. I'm Hussam El Hussein. A new mural project in downtown Stratford has financial backing. At Tuesday night's meeting, council voted unanimously in favor of providing downtown Stratford BIA $20,000. The BIA will facilitate the installation of a mural on the east wall of 118 Ontario Street. A management report by Director of Corporate Services Carmen Kruger states that when the BIA requested the funding last October, council agreed to defer it until the Municipal Accommodation Tax Ad Hoc Committee brought a drafted policy forward. Councillor Jody Burback advocated for approving the funding request at last night's meeting. Council will use funds from prior year MAT revenues to support the project. It's back to Shakespeare tonight for the opening of A Midsummer Night's Dream at the Stratford Festival. Andre Sills and Sarah Topham star in a production directed by Graham Abbey. It's set for an 8 p.m. start at the Tom Patterson Theatre. The rest of opening week sees Death of a Salesman on Thursday, The Return of Something Rotten on Friday, and The Hobbit and Waiting for Godot on Saturday. For tickets, head to the Stratford Festival's website. The creation of a new fire master plan for Stratford is now in the hands of a Calgary organization. Stratford City Council voted in favor of awarding the project to Bear Integrated at Tuesday night's council meeting. A report by Fire Chief Neil Anderson states this plan is a document that guides a municipality's fire services, with the goal of improving public safety by analyzing risks, data, demographics, and building stock. The report added that the last operational review from the fire department was in 2015. The project will cost $75,174, including HST. The first municipally-led standards for prevention, treatment, recovery, policing, and more around substance use is now available. The Small Cities Playbook for Action features more than 50 possible evidence-based interventions a community can choose from and adapt based on their needs. The Canadian Centre for Substance Use and Addiction says it was developed with recommendations and input from mayors and community leaders representing 30 regions across Canada. Officials say small cities face many of the same challenges as large urban centers, but often without the same level of resources and specialized supports. They say the playbook recognizes those realities and provides practical, evidence-based solutions that communities can customize to fit their unique needs. Be the first to know. Sign up to get news alerts to your inbox at mystratfordnow.com.
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3: In sports, hockey, NHL, the Montreal Canadiens will be looking to tie up the Eastern Conference Final tonight. 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Toronto Blue Jays wrap up a 3-game set with Miami. This afternoon, we'll have the action just after 1 o'clock right here on 107.1 CJCS-FM. And basketball, the Toronto Tempo are on the road in Chicago this evening in the WNBA.
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1: Mainly sunny today, high of 26. Tonight, skies will be clear, low of 9. Thursday morning, sunny, high of 22, then clear, low of 8.
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10: Mainly sunny today, high of 26. Tonight, skies will be clear, low of 9. Thursday morning, sunny, high of 22, then clear, low of 8.
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0: from the CJCS Newsroom. Here's what's happening.
1: Good afternoon. I'm Hussam El Hussein. Dogs are going to have a positive start to summer as a popular show returns next week. Downtown Stratford BIA is bringing back Dog Days of Summer, set for June 4th at Market Square. BIA General Manager Jamie Pritchard says the show has become one of their favorite community events. The show allows dogs to compete in several categories like Waggiest Tail and Best Dressed. Activities include Pooch and Pilates and Pups and Parents photo shoot. The show runs from 4 to 6 p.m. A new mural project in downtown Stratford has financial backing. At Tuesday night's meeting, council voted unanimously in favor of providing downtown Stratford BIA $20,000. The BIA will facilitate the installation of a mural on the east wall of 118 Ontario Street. A management report by Director of Corporate Services Carmen Kruger states that when the BIA requested the funding last October, council agreed to defer it until the Municipal Accommodation Tax Ad Hoc Committee brought a drafted policy forward. Councillor Jody Burback advocated for approving the funding request at last night's meeting. Council will use funds from prior year MAT revenues to support the project. It's back to Shakespeare tonight for the opening of A Midsummer Night's Dream at the Stratford Festival. Andre Sills and Sarah Topham star in a production directed by Graham Abbey. It's set for an 8 p.m. start at the Tom Patterson Theatre. The rest of opening week sees Death of a Salesman on Thursday, The Return of Something Rotten on Friday, and The Hobbit and Waiting for Godot on Saturday. For tickets, head to the Stratford Festival's website. The creation of a new fire master plan for Stratford is now in the hands of a Calgary organization. Stratford City Council voted in favor of awarding the project to Bear Integrated at Tuesday night's council meeting. A report by Fire Chief Neil Anderson states this plan is a document that guides a municipality's fire services, with the goal of improving public safety by analyzing risks, data, demographics, and building stock. The report added that the last operational review from the fire department was in 2015. The project will cost $75,174, including HST. Be the first to know. Sign up to get news alerts to your inbox at mystratfordnow.com.
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1: Clear skies tonight, low of 9. Thursday morning, sunny, high of 22, then clear, low of 6. Friday, mix of sun and cloud, chance of showers, high of 22, then cloudy periods, chance of showers, low of 10.
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12: Clear skies tonight, low of 9. Thursday morning, sunny, high of 22, then clear, low of 6. Friday, mix of sun and cloud, chance of showers, high of 22, then cloudy periods, chance of showers, low of 10.
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5: Clear skies tonight, low of 9. Thursday morning, sunny, high of 22, then clear, low of 6. Friday, mix of sun and cloud, chance of showers, high of 22, then cloudy periods, chance of showers, low of 10.
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1: It's your summer cruiser girl, Abby, and I am at the Stratford Municipal Golf Course for their lawn bowling open house. I am here from 6:30 to 8:30, and I am excited to get back to some lawn bowling. I came last year, and it was super fun, so I'm excited to see if I still have the skills in my back pocket. I am here until 8:30, so come on down and check it out. While you're down here, also ask me about filling out a ballot to enter into the cruiser's monthly draw for a chance to win a complete interior-exterior vehicle detailing from Uniglass plus Z-Bart. 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
9: Clear skies tonight, low of 9. Thursday morning, sunny, high of 22, then clear, low of 6. Friday, mix of sun and cloud, chance of showers, high of 22, then cloudy periods, chance of showers, low of 10.
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13: Clear skies tonight, low of 9. Thursday morning, sunny, high of 22, then clear, low of 6. Friday, mix of sun and cloud, chance of showers, high of 22, then cloudy periods, chance of showers, low of 10.
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1: It's your summer cruiser girl, Abby, and I'm at the Stratford Municipal Golf Course for their lawn bowling open house from 6:30 to 8:30 p.m. I am not doing so well, I must admit, but maybe you'll do better. So come on down and give it a try. If you can't make it out today, they're having another open house on May 30th from 10 a.m. to noon. I'm here until 8:30, so if you do come out, make sure you ask about filling out a ballot to enter into the cruiser's monthly

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10: CJCS weather. Clear skies tonight, low of 9. Thursday morning, sunny, high of 22, then clear, low of 6. Friday, mix of sun and cloud, chance of showers, high of 22, then cloudy periods, chance of showers, low of 10.
11: We are 107.1 CJCS FM Stratford.